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0: 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Welcome to Sunday Night Classics, the ultimate set of country throwbacks. And it starts right now.

0: Hey, it's Uncle Mike. 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Looking ahead in tonight's show, we're going to feature the music of country legend Alan Jackson. Sadly, this coming Saturday is his last concert. It's going to put an amazing ending on an incredible career, for sure. Also want to wish a happy Father's Day to all the fathers out there. Anyone who has acted like a father, and even some of the mothers, the single mothers who had to be fathers too, you have to be congratulated as well. Anyone who has had a hand in raising a child deserves to be applauded and celebrated today. Reba McEntire is on the way, but I want to send this one out to my son Tim. It's been our song since he could talk. This is the King, George Strait, Love Without End, Amen, on Sunday Night Classics.
1: I got some.

Hey, it's Uncle Mike. Zach Brown's going to sing us into the break. Randy Travis is waiting on the other side, but I've got another one by Randy I want to send out to Mike and Cindy, our loyal listener Melissa's mom and dad. Celebrated 46 years of marriage last Sunday, and I missed it, but I'm going to make it up for him right now. Here's Randy with Forever and Ever Amen on Sunday Night.

0: 1073 WRWD. It's Uncle Mike with you. Every hour this evening, I've got three in a row from Alan Jackson. His 39-plus year career, 26 number ones, sold over 60 million albums, and too many awards to even mention. He's got some health issues he's dealing with, and this Saturday is going to be his final concert. I've got It Must Be Love on the way. Chasing That Neon Rainbow is coming up right after a Bobby Bones Morning Show update. Being Father's Day, I thought this was a good one to start with. This is Drive for Daddy Gene on Sunday Night Classics.
1: It was painted red, the stripe was white, it was 18 feet from the bow to the stern light. Second hand from a dealer in Atlanta,

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2: 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And then also we'll talk about my very first ever Father's Day. And then good news at 55 after every hour. That's tomorrow morning.

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This is 107.3 WRWD. Miranda Lambert's going to sing us into the break. Travis Tritt's waiting on the other side. This is Mary Chapin Carpenter, I Take My Chances, on Sunday Night Classics. I took

107.3 WRWD. I'm Uncle Mike. I've got another one from our featured artist this evening, Alan Jackson, waiting for us just past the top of the hour. But first, so far this year, she's been the hardest working woman in country music. Joe DiMessina on Sunday Night Classics.

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It's Uncle Mike with you. Looking ahead in our second hour, we're going to hear from Martina McBride, Alan Jackson, and Keith Whitley. Last evening, the Veterans Resilience Coalition, it's a brand new nonprofit, held their 10th annual All-White Resiliency Gala and Award Ceremony at the Bear Mountain Inn. It's the best one so far. Man, we're building toward bigger and better things. Again, that's the VRC, Veterans Resiliency Coalition. Find out more about them. We've got more events coming up. Humbled and honored to be part of it. Alabama's on the way. This is Patty Loveless.

Hey, it's Uncle Mike. We are less than 2 weeks away from the 250th birthday of the greatest nation on the planet. And 2 weeks after that, on July 18th, Steve Newhouse, the Orange County executive, and Orange County Tourism are going to keep the party going. That's right. Freedom Fest is coming up on July 18th. We're going to take over the Thomas Bull Memorial Park. The Black Dirt Bandits will be there. Tina and I are going to be there, and we're looking for a hell of a celebration with a big fireworks display. I hope you can make it. Scotty McCreery is going to sing us into the break. Martina McBride's on the other side. This is Kenny Chesney on Hudson Valley Country. Big.

Hey, it's Uncle Mike. I know you have a choice to make when you turn on the radio, and I love it that you listen to Sunday Night Classics right here on Hudson Valley Country, 107.3 WRWD. As we continue to look back on the incredible career of country music legend Alan Jackson, got three more for you. Living on Love's on the way. Gone Country's coming up right after Bobby Bones Morning Show update. First, here's Alan, Where I Come From on Sunday Night Classics.

107.3 WRWD. Hey, it's Bobby Bones. Tomorrow morning at 7 a.m., if you love games, we'll play a round of the Bobby Feud. And then also we'll talk about my very first ever Father's Day. And then good news at 55 after every hour. That's tomorrow morning on the Bobby Bones.

0: 1073 WRWD. I'm Uncle Mike. Garth's on the way. I've got his wife, Trisha Yearwood, waiting for us just past the top of the hour. This is Tim McGraw on Sunday Night Classics.
1: I know how to hold a grudge. 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

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Looking ahead in our third hour, we're going to hear from Lone Star, Alan Jackson, and Clint Black. We usually start off this third hour with an artist that I believe is destined to be a legend. Well, we're going to do something a little different tonight in honor of Alan Jackson, who most certainly already is a legend. He teamed up with the late, great Jimmy Buffett and had a monster hit with this one. It's 5 o'clock somewhere on Sunday Night Classics.

0: said,
1: "This is where you get off, boy, 'cause I'm going back to Alabama." 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

0: You know, you got a lot of competition out there now, son. It ain't like it was in the 50s when I was here. I mean, you got Waylon Jennings, Willie Nelson, Guy Clark, Billy Joe Schaefer, David Allen Cole. And you even got my son.
1: 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It's Uncle Mike with you. 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Got Reba teaming up with Vince Gill to sing us into the break. Lone Star is waiting on the other side. This is the King, George Strait, on Sunday Night Classics.

Hey, it's Uncle Mike. I've got three more from Alan Jackson as we close in on his final concert coming up this Saturday. Remember When is on the way. Chattahoochee's just ahead after a Bobby Bones morning show update. This is Papa Top on Sunday Night Classic.

1073 WRWD. It's Uncle Mike with you. I've got Kenny Chesney just ahead and ready to sing us into the break. My favorite from Clint Black is waiting on the other side. This is the late, great Toby Keith. How do you like me now? On Sunday Night Classics.

1073 WRWD. I'm Uncle Mike. Got Brad Paisley waiting for us just past the top of the hour. This is a country anthem from Brooks and Dunn that, believe it or not, I think is a whole lot better with Luke Combs joining in. Brand new man on Sunday Night Classics.

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At a little past 11 p.m., I'm Uncle Mike, and you're listening to Sunday Night Classics on Hudson Valley Country 107.3 WRWD. I realize we're less than an hour from Monday morning, but we're not stopping here. Looking ahead in our fourth and final hour, I've got music from Garth, Alan Jackson, and Alabama. Travis Fitz on the way. This is Little Texas on Sunday Night Classics.

Hey, it's Uncle Mike. It's hard to believe we're watching the end of the career of Alan Jackson, but this Saturday is his final concert. Got three more for you. Who's Cheating Who is on the way. And the song that I think may have defined his career, he claims he didn't write, he just held the pen. Where Were You? It's just ahead after Bobby Bones' morning show update. This is Little Bitty on Sunday Night Classics.

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1: Tomorrow morning at 7 a.m., if you love games, we'll play a round of the Bobby Feud. And then also we'll talk about my very first ever Father's Day. And then good news at 55 after every hour. That's tomorrow morning on the Bobby Bones Show. Where were you?

Hey, it's Uncle Mike. Sugarland's going to sing us into the break. Alabama's waiting on the other side. And he'll be taking the Bartavon stage on October 6th in support of Mental Health America of Dutchess. This is Craig Morgan, Almost Home, on Sunday Night Classics. He had

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8: Well, happy Monday, everybody. Welcome to show number 1627. It's After Midnight. I'm your host, Granger Smith. Thank you for starting the work week with me. I've got some good news I want to read for you. Hang tight. I've also got some Nashville news with Ann Hudson. Stories about your favorite stars out there in Nashville. And a whole bunch of good country music.

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Hey, good way to get your Monday going. How about with some good news? I got something to share with you coming up in two songs. Hang tight.

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0: the Boston PD's got this thing called the Walk the Beat program, where they invite seniors for weekly walks and sometimes fitness sessions. 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

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What is a sound to you that just says summertime? 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
1: Howdy, Granger. It's Stone in Montana. And I just gotta say, I listen to your show every night. 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
0: Thank you, Stone. 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
1: 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Ann Hudson is coming up next with all the latest from Nashville. 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
2: Oh, well, this is kind of cool, Granger. Did you see Charlie Daniels Jr. released one of Charlie Daniels' songs? I got that story coming up in your Nashville news next.

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1: 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At After Midnight Granger Smith. 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

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If you're going to be a dumb criminal and carry a loaded gun through TSA, here's a little word of wisdom. Well, don't blame it on your wife. 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
1: Hey, Granger, Ronnie Pledger here, driving the truck. I just picked up a load of carpet in Dalton, Georgia earlier, headed for Oklahoma. I love your program every night. I listen to it every night. Keep up the good work. I really appreciate hearing you and everything. I'm with you, man, so hang in there.
0: I'm with you too, Ronnie. Keep it between the lines.

0: 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Ann Hudson is about to jump on and share some Nashville news with us. Ann, what do you have lined up?
1: Oh my gosh, Granger, Luke Holmes is the sweetest. Wait till you hear what he did for this third grade class. I got that story coming up in your Nashville news next.

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1: 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Just wanted to let you know that I love your show. Thank you.
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1: Monday early risers, welcome to After Midnight with me, Granger Smith, your host. Hey, I've got some good news to kick your Monday off with, plus some Nashville news. Doesn't necessarily have to be good, but it's news about your favorite stars out there in Nashville and what they're up to. Ann Hudson's got you covered on that. Hey, I'm glad you're here. Thank you for making this America's favorite.

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Okay, I asked this last hour, and I'm still looking for your phone call. 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
1: 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I'm from Greeley, Colorado. Just driving around on my patrol route from security guard. 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
1: 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And Granger is bringing the soundtrack to your overnight. 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
7: One final hour of Mondays After Midnight starts right now. Welcome, y'all. Granger Smith here, your host. I'm going to talk about some things that went down on this day in history coming up, plus some Nashville news with Ann Hudson, stories about your favorite stars out there in Nashville. Good morning. I'm glad you're here. We're still After Midnight.

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1: Talking about summer movies right now. One that released on this day spun off numerous sequels. Can you guess which one that might be? I'll tell you about it. Plus other things that went down on this day in history coming up in two songs.

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1: 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Not everyone sleeps at night. Some of us think, some of us drive, some of us pray. Granger's with you through it all. Thanks for being a part of the After Midnight family.

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7: We will talk about our Father's Days coming up in a little bit. Also, rumor is Amy's daughter wants to go on a reality show. We'll talk about that. Lunchbox has a crazy lottery story coming up next where it just makes him mad when someone else wins, but I've never heard a story like this one before. So we'll do that in a second. But glad you're here. Let's get started now with Monday's show.

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1: 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Boston is a song I wrote when I was waiting on a guy who was picking me up. I couldn't stop thinking about him, and this is what I was feeling while I was waiting for him. Here's my song, Boston. On a

0: 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And that was my song, Boston.
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Good morning, Beth Christie with you. 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

0: 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Soccer fever has hit. 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

Mick Arthur with Hardy, Eric Church, Morgan Wallen, and Tim McGraw. And speaking of Tim McGraw, he's coming to Bethel Woods Thursday, July 9th. 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
2: Hey, it's Uncle Mike. It's lunchtime here in the Hudson Valley, and as we get our week started early on a Monday afternoon, the boys from Fort Payne, Alabama honor America with their version of our national anthem.

Luke Bryan and George Burge. Now, George Burge was at the Dutchess County Fair last year. This year, this gentleman will be there, Chase Matthews, opening night, Tuesday, August 25th. 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

0: 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Coming up, more great music. Jason Aldean, Kane Brown, Zach Brown Band. Updated weather and traffic on the way.
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2: I'm Sandy Collins. Music mogul Clive Davis has died. Davis's family confirming Clive died at his home in New York today. Davis was recently hospitalized with respiratory problems. Clive Davis, known for boosting the careers of Whitney Houston, Janis Joplin, Bruce Springsteen, while also helping revitalize the careers of Carlos Santana, Rod Stewart, and Aretha Franklin. Davis served as a president of a number of record labels, including Columbia and Arista Records. He was inducted into the Rock and Roll Hall of Fame in 2000 as a non-performer. Music mogul Clive Davis has died at the age of 94.
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So rumor, I know, rumors, right? 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
1: 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Shaboozy tomorrow morning on the Bobby Bones Show. 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

since December. Honey's owner was homeless, could not afford care, but the students and staff stepped in, and a local nonprofit paid for her rehab. For the graduates, it offered them an experience that a textbook never could. Honey is almost fully recovered, and her foster mom says you can see it in her eyes that she just loves life. Updated weather, traffic, more Great Hudson Valley Country coming up.

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Hope you have a great Monday. We're going to make it even better coming up here with $2,500 for you with our 250K USA giveaway. It's $2,500 for you to see America. All the amazing places you can go to celebrate America's 250th. Your next shot to win on the way this afternoon at 5.

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1: 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Is a dream come true to have my song on the radio? 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On a train.

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1: 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She asked for this one from Luke Combs. What do you want to hear? You can do the same thing she did. Tap the red talkback mic as you listen on the free iHeart app. And I'll play your song next after Hurricane from Luke right now. 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

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I'm Casper, and we're finding out what errands you think deserve some kind of hazard pay, because doing these errands in the summertime is a task. 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

0: 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I'm Casper, and we're talking about what errands in the summertime should come with some kind of hazard pay because you're taking risks by doing these errands in the summer. What do you want to start with here, Brandon?
1: Going to the grocery store.
0: Yeah.
1: Like that change from hot to cold. And carrying all that heavy stuff to your car, I'm just a sticky mess by the time we're done.
0: 100%. That's a great start right there. I'm with you on that one. So grocery store runs in the summer, not for the faint of hearts. Right, what about you? What do you want to add to this? Call me here or tell me on the iHeartRadio app as you're listening. Tap that red talkback mic and leave your answer.
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0: Hey guys, it's I Heart Country on The Verge artist Stella Lefty. And that was my song, Boston.
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1073 WRWD. And we're talking about an errand you run in the summertime that should come with hazard pay. Because doing this errand in the summertime just makes it so difficult. It's like work. More banter's coming up in two songs, 6 minutes away. Yeah, this time.

0: Hudson Valley Country, 107.3 WRWD. I'm Casper. Justin, thank you for listening. So we're talking about summertime errands that should come with hazard pay, because doing this stuff in the summertime is like putting in extra work. What are you thinking, Justin? What do you think?
1: Taking out the trash, because the heat and the trash, they do not mix.
0: Yeah, never a good mix at all there. But you can always do it at night, but then you got to deal with mosquitoes and the occasional raccoons. So yeah, either way, hazard pay should definitely come along with taking out the trash in the summertime. I'm with you.
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And in between his tour stops, he's been working on that brand new album. Hopefully we'll be getting that sooner than later. We'll keep you posted on anything we hear. Morgan Wallen, this is Don't We.

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I'll talk to Shaboozy, a story behind a bar song and how it blew up overnight, and also being famous and going to a boarding school in another country. 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
1: Hey guys, it's I Heart Country On The Verge artist Stella Lefty. Boston is a song I wrote when I was waiting on a guy who was picking me up. I couldn't stop thinking about him, and this is what I was feeling while I was waiting for him. Here's my song, Boston. On a

0: 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And that was my song, Boston.
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1: Love the fact that you picked us to hang with. 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